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1: They love you when you're nice, so they can take advantage of your niceness. 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